0: Crazy.
1: Eighty-six.
0: Yeah, 74.

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1: 644.
0: The address of the caller?
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0: 10-4.

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0: two ALS students. Mill Run Road. Second will be a federal response for a stroke patient consisting 2551 946 Water Street, Coalport Borough. 946 Water Street, Coalport Borough. Cross 3 Mill Street, Union Street, 2025.
1: Yeah, is Coalport at Charlie responding?
2: You didn't activate the stage again.
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She's not feeling well. 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
1: A wire down hanging across the roadway. 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
0: They say that they're going to 453 is Route 36.
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0: 3, Tyrone Borough, box 31-1 for a wire down across the roadway. 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
1: Blair from Utility 34.
0: Utility 34.
1: Blair, you can show Utility 34 responding.
0: That's received. North Fire.
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0: I copy.
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0: businesses, you know, to drive to see a roadhouse. 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They ate and then took off, didn't pay for their meal.
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0: 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Probably 34 is on scene. 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
0: Back to Steve.
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I will, however, assume when you're not pain, I would rather not risk it. 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
1: 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Squad 40, you come down the northbound lane. Stop in the northbound lane. Bring her over.
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1: Rescue 70, when that car passes you, come down the northbound lane. You're not up here. Right there.

0: 40. Are you on scene?
1: Last unit in fire dispatch. Everybody will be on south fire.
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Unit 1 registration, Mike Romeo Whiskey 1842, number W1842 on a 2008 Pontiac sedan, black. Ready. Operator 34494911. The last name is Pulcine, Pulcine. First name John. Date of birth 2/9/2006.

0: Vic 23. 23. Travis, back to UPMC Altoona, please.
1: Eyes open.
2: 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The last name is Yutzy, Y-U-T-Z-Y. First name Johnston. Date of birth 10/24/1986.

0: Howard Hall. Montel E. Better, full of Verizon or Hall, the Hall for Better, except for 400.
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0: A 77 North male has a change in mental status at North Pack. 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
1: To Delta. That should be on a 2000 Volvo. You're like a dump truck.
2: 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What channel? 5.

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0: Pass your nail, turn ED, please.
1: That fire's open.

0: por favor. He may pass through the area of 308 6th Street. Caller stated that they just stopped. However, for the last almost hour, she said there's been yelling, screaming. She's been seeing people throw things off the porch at people on the ground. She doesn't want to be contacted unless it's by phone, but she just asked them to drive through the area.
1: I copy. What was the address again?
0: 308 6th Street.
1: 10-4.

Yes, last name Waffler. Whiskey Alpha Sierra Tango Lima Echo Ringa for St. Brandon 1201. 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
1: Clear.

NP advisor getting multiple calls in the area, 2023 Jefferson Street. Original call stated that there were two pit bulls trying to get into this residence, attacking the door, trying to get after our caller. We're now seeing another call that these dogs are back out on the street, trying to go after another dog. In the area, 2023 Jefferson Street.

0: contact him, correct?
1: They were attacking his door to get to him, that he just called, and called back and said that they're now fighting in the middle of the street. Your description should be both a black pit bull and a white with brown.

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He said the guy is still out. You know, he said they're not still out. Yeah, well, I'm coming out of here.

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0: Okay, we need an hour turn up here. 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There's a minivan with four-wheels on.
1: I'll make contact.
2: Possibility 8 Boulevard, right across Convention Boulevard.
3: Five 18 503. Are you in contact with the caller by chance?
0: Yeah, but I'm in front of his house. Jake, that van went down Jefferson. We're going to have to turn around to catch up to it.
4: Ryan, what color was the van?
0: It was dark colored. Going down Jefferson there, back towards the city.
4: There's a chance it might be John Isley. He lives on the corner of Jefferson. As you drive up from a block before Justin Little's house there. He's a big fan of that.

0: 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He called back and is now not responding.
1: Outside or inside?
2: Inside the house.

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1: Clarify, can you still have an open line?
2: Yeah.
1: I'm on the floor looking what is here. I haven't seen anybody at this address.

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1: I have someone else doing it. I'm on 911 line. I'll let you know as soon as we get a hold of him.
2: Boy, 644. Clear. HBO.

0: We're heading back to Redoak Lane. Does he see our lights at all if you're not there on the phone? We're talking to him. He keeps sitting and he's on those lanes in front of Make America. Shows he's hopping on Mansion and Baker. I don't.
1: Okay, we're currently seeing Baker Mansion on Oak Green. We just.
2: Okay.
1: Yeah, in front of Baker Mansion, where you can make the park if you're going to see it.
2: I'm gonna stop out there and see if I can help you.
1: Thank you.
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1: That's all I'm seeing.

0: the Colonel State Board is no longer the AFRF. Did he know you guys that, or?
1: The qualification was directly on call back, and that's when he was advised that he's no longer there.
0: And the dogs are still there.
1: Copy.

This one got Chamberlain Lane. Penn Sydney, November Delta Echo 4009. Close, you spell that, please.

0: Jason Burnett coming back with a temp tag out of Platinum pre-owned in Carlisle. No vehicle information.
1: Good.

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0: Are you guys getting an alarm for Harbor Freight by chance?
1: There's about a 5 to 10 minute delay on it.
0: Yeah, I'm fine. There's an alarm here. I was in the shopping center here to start to go off.

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1: I just want to try to contact the CEO or see what they would like, if anything. 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
0: Yeah.

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HBO.

0: 86 and West. 86. You guys are coming in the shift. I have a 911 disconnect came through 120 Basin Street. Female screamed for help, line was dead. I'll take your call back. The male answered when they asked him what was happening. He hung up on us. I have no history on the phone number. No answer. Went to voicemail after ringing through. We're still attempting contact.
1: Larry 04.
0: A04
1: out of service.
0: Greasy, have a good rest of your night.
1: You as well, thank you.
0: Definitely. History I have here is back in July. We had a disturbance between a Shiloh, Lightner, Tim Blazer, and Vincent Terranova. Nothing since then.

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0: Yeah, I'm getting my way.
1: Alright, can you grab that thing above the counter? 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Underneath the small TV.
0: Copy.
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1: 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Have a good night.
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0: I'm turned over to this local county home. 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RC.
1: Evergreen Court, I have some thoughts about 28-year-old female house for you to check. I'm having a little breathing.

On three. We'll have that in-touch email on board in route to BCP. You can advise that he will need to be arraigned.

52. 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
1: If you hung up.
0: 451-1793 Heilman Road. 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

Vai, Flutinho, por favor. Vai, Flutinho, can you start to the area of 533 Lori Lane? We had a 911 dispatch. With a male at Avalon and Junior out of gas. We got the address and name off of that number from a past history. Similar incident occurred. She moved the history of 533 Lord Lane with a Dylan Linum to own that property. Give you a second. I-33 Lori Lane.

2759 Old Sixth Avenue, Riverside jurisdiction, and said, I'm a child medical hospital, no patient contact made by the alarm company. Viewers are that way, I'll have to contact

0: Please wait around.
1: Claire, advising that she's not female. I'm going to go up here with 14 and confirm whether or not that's true.

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1: Leave.
0: Copy. Yeah, that was going to be her. Can you run a 27.9 for me?
1: Running it now.

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0: Edward, I have a date of birth of 7/17/96. I'll be leaving my residence and responding with 7 to try to talk to this email again. We supposed to have the mail half ready.
2: All right, this is all over 31160453.
1: He's current balloting, going to Warren County.

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Super Silver and Dollar.

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1: I can give you that number. 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
1: Sixth Avenue. 58-year-old female from Regret has been chest pain. She could have had a COPD of AFib and heart attack.

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0: Jamie Stout, first name Thomas.

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1: 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Any mileage? 89.1. Can you show me available?
0: Copy. 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
0: Copy that.

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1: 75.

for a 93-year-old female with skin flowing off behind her knee, also a black outline on the skin. Patient's located in Assembly, room 119.

call came from the security office in Leesburg. 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
1: Nathan, we've got a call in Taylor Township just a exclusive unit.
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The door was half open. 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Cherry Alley, 7th Avenue.

0: 60, I'll be out direct.
1: 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It's going to be near Cherry Alley and Cemetery Avenue. It's a vehicle with the Delaware plate. There's the male inside, not moving. 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She's still to be on scene. PSP's en route, 412 is your unit.

0: FP60, I can copy. Cherry Alley, Cemetery Ave. 17 vehicle, male in cardiac arrest. Assistant Chief 60 is on scene.
1: Assistant 60.
2: Not an arrest. Patient conscious at this time. Expedite PD.
1: Assistant 60, I copy. You have FP60 on Southfire.
3: One's in route out to the other one.
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5: 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Assistant
4: Fire Chief on scene. He's reporting this is an arrest, probably DOH.
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1026 23rd Avenue. 78-year-old male, knee is swollen like a balloon, and he's unable to ambulate. Lorax tube in his right lung, I'm not quite sure how to say that.

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434, you're responding at 509. 120 East Bell Ave. 64-year-old female was diagnosed with an upper GI infection, not improving, complaining of pain or liver.

Your call will be responded at 936 Matthews Drive. It's going to be for an 86-year-old male. Found on the floor. Seen any of those injuries, however, you had multiple fall possibilities.

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0: 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I'll be out of the courthouse.
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0: 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Words, Avenue.
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1: Recent?

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1: Greenstein, this is Piston 50 at 821, 111 Worth Ave. I get a response for a cardiac arrest. 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

Special Unit 28832-111 Warts Ave. EMS on scene requesting you emergent for a 75-year-old male cardiac arrest. Unit on scene is going to be 483.

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1: Where is it?

Valley Lake, 10th Street, at its intersection of Harper Street, PA Ridge, Lake Gulf, Romeo, 5760, NGR 5760, Great Fort Fusion, one occupant, one of us.

0: 601-604, this is the Blair Township. He's en route from the courthouse to East Loop Sand, Dutat River Road in Blair Township. They found a female squatter in one of their buildings on the property. She's holding the door to the building shut, not allowing them entry. They seem to think she may be on Title 35 or something. 210 River Road, East Loop Sand.
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2: 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Area 3970, New Route 22 westbound. Report of a vehicle on the side of the road, front end smashed. Somebody was in the vehicle, unknown injury.

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0: Cape Rescue 50 are responding at tug 48. Going to be in the area 3970, New 22 bypass westbound. For a single vehicle accident, EMS is on scene. They're off to the side of the road. Go ahead and on Central.
1: No.
0: 429. No.

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1: And it is off to the side of the road. You can cancel.
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1: Seems Rescue 50, you've been canceled. There's nobody in or around it.
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0: 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Be exact. Yeah, for all the 3799 and brown Chevy Equinox. Hope I went on. Bye bye.
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I'll be at that location now.

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1: 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So be clear. 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
1: 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Doing a white Hyundai FA. I watched that one time. I was.

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we're for the Great Hatchet, toll 34. Okay. 416 Marist, boarding at 1235, 202 to 4 Parade, you're going to get 2 passengers, 57-year-old male, khaki short breath, alcohol.

Flare secure 4. You put in that note, virtually loaded that vehicle up and taking it to their impound lot. You can close that into that, I guess. It's going to be a report from that.

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Station 480, 430 Medic, Center Response Seizure, 415 Orchard Ave, Logan Township, 1318. Confused, you're responding 1318, 415 Orchard Ave is going to be at Swan Professional Academy, 25-year-old female, having a seizure, non-responsive,

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1: P896 Kettle Road. 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Single vehicle over an embankment.

0: Six Flair? The Warriors 2600 playing grid. Callers reporting that there's a black machine and the city circling the parking lot all day. She used to be a delivery driver for them and has been there 5 times and seen them. Driver should be a Hispanic male, his 50s. Passenger's a white female, 6 feet, very long hair. She finds it suspicious.
1: That's received. You're responding at 1323. It's going to be in the area of 5896 Kettle Road. Single vehicle accident over the embankment. Believes there's no injuries. Go ahead and use North Fire.
2: He's on north of 5.

you know, before, or just a second. This was received as an automated crash notification. We were able to speak with the driver. People did go over an embankment. He is claiming to not be injured.

5896 Tower Road, Tyrone Township, Box 24-2, motor vehicle accident, vehicle over an embankment, second activation for Station 24, 1326.

Thank you.

0: 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Is there anybody on scene yet?
1: Just 462.
0: Repeat that.
1: Just the EMS supervisor.
0: That's received.

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1: Good.
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1: 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We'll just turn on Kevin out.
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0: 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That's 22.
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1: Six, 4, 6, Shamrock Lane. Caller requesting a welfare check. Male, 42 years of age, John Wendt. 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She also has an abusive husband.

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1: Okay.
0: CFS. Just a miscellaneous call. 402 West 16th Street. 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

19, Marcus Rowley, Blair County Prison, purpose for entry, 47-year-old male, chest pain, history of strokes, abnormal EKG.

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2: Three.

29476-1506. 8-year-old carbon straight, it's going to be for an 83-year-old male. How yesterday? He's very weak. 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Three, six.

0: going to be right in front of our operation with new November 5354. 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
1: Copy.
0: Now they're going to exchange. Anyone knows the fence stand?

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1: Got you on 480 IFR.

the intersection of Porter Avenue and Park Hills Plaza. Got a report of a traffic light malfunctioning there. It's be the turning lane off, running into the plaza. We've already received one call on this.

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1: you want to do.
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0: 6, Irene.
1: Reaper identity says 434 West 18th Street.
0: Okay.
1: What that number is, that is the number.
0: The number 1148, 1148, call 1528.

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0: 5195 South, 51891 North, 519 might change his number later.
1: Larry, 2-2.
2: Good.
1: End of service.
2: Mercy. Gray 26 Ford SUV. Had a hit and run from his late. SUV is a striking vehicle. Be involved as a gray Ford Escape. They're continuing up on Osgood Drive. Currently, they closed it. Attempt to make contact with the red light. House going to pull over the striking vehicle. Said, nope, I'm not pulling over. Continue going. The caller is going to park in between Bath and Body Works and Panera there. Did get a license plate. Delta Victor 93790 on a handicap plate.
0: What's the address of the registry owner?

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1: Call me in numbers. Could be for a misuse of data today. You just close that out. It's going to be HBO. Address is 419 Washington Avenue.
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1: 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In good ratio.
0: Copy the individual UAM is current valid agreement.
1: Person.

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1: Can you verify in the area of East 11th Street at the bridge before the underpass? We got a crash detection. They attempted contact, no answer. 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We've only received one call on it.

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1: Copy. 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She's fine.
0: Copy that.
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1: Greasy 31, you're responding at 1632, 369 Everett Road, and it's a med repair. 30-year-old male, they gave him a shot for poison. He got dizzy and went unresponsive.

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1: Tavern.
2: Love, we got you down in security, 38.

311, you're responding. 1639. It's going to be in the area of Boyer Candy, 821 17th Street. For an elderly male, walked into a light pool, stumbling all over the place, currently collapsed on the bench in front of the store.

0: Morning. 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
1: 391.
0: Blair, do you have a description on that mail? I'm out with one laying on a bench here at the bus stop at the 9th Street side.
1: Yeah, they said he's a white male, gray hair, thin, wearing jeans and a dark jacket. She said it's going to be over where the Mallow Cup sign is.
0: That's just I'm out with the bus bench.
1: Racist.
0: Player 311 in the area.
1: Tip. Yep. 481 just advising that Bruce called back and stated this male is now unable to see anything and his blood sugar has dropped down to 79.
2: Thank you.

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0: One call on this, reporting a white male, approximately 13 to 14 years of age, 5 foot tall, heavy set, was to be standing at the corner of this intersection with a long gun. Caller thinks it's suspicious. He did not brandish it or point it at anyone, is just standing there, not threatening anyone, and received one call on this.
2: Okay.

0: west. I'm just going to be for Hot Street and Second Street.
1: Okay.
2: Advisors are pulling down

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1: Clear 3-2, we're in service, no medical necessity.
0: RC 1615.

0: If you just called that they need a similar traffic stop on Yale Springs Drive, Flaylor Farm Lane, an individual that's being aggressive with a trooper.
1: Hey, Rob.

0: too, Pablo. Supplemental information regarding the vandalism.
1: The juveniles and their parents, they're taking care of it right now. Is there something I need to call you about right now?
0: Inform on possible suspects.
1: Copy. Is that RS?

0: 再见。
1: 八位天。
0: 200 campus feature F. B2 as well. We're out of time.

0: 433 at 1704 201 East Willow Avenue. A 30-year-old female who was out walking in traffic trying to hurt herself. Never walk inside. She punched some walls and things. We'll start police with you.
1: Very slightly delayed if the truck can initiate the investigation.
2: Three call responding.
3: 3-3-call units here responding 1704, 1213, 12th Street. It's going to be at the Altoona Community Theater. Chamber 54, third floor, rear stairwell, smoke detector.

0: That father just called back. She just called him back. He said we can cancel. Pull off and put that tag in your parking system and see if we can get an information to be in your Jersey tag.
1: Network.

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Myself and Officer Campbell were in the area for the head rental. Check the township campus real quick.

0: 18 from 82. I found a student matching the address. 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
1: 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It's good to continue to see that.

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0: Copy that. 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
2: I'm going to run down to Sheets and talk to the APD officer quick. And then if you want, we can run down to Juniata for that other thing.
1: Department. Real fast, and let me shout Sheets. 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

0: 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It's going to be for a shed that's on fire. 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

0: Blair, Deputy 50. I'll be arriving here on location. I do have fire.
1: Received.
0: Engine 52 from Deputy Chief 50.
2: Good, Deputy.
0: Whenever you guys get on scene, you'll go past the first left, come down to the second one, make the left there, come down to stop sign, make another left. Just pull off one lot. 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
0: 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I'm finishing up now. 518, get out with yours.
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0: Travis Jamin.
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1: 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Shouting the conditional release violation for now. Primary corrections. It could be 52 to 518 on primary with him. We'll send it down.
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0: 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Our address is going to be 712 Sugar Street, 712 Sugar Street. 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
1: Let's get it, Blair.
0: I have no response out of your rescue. You want me to replace it with something else?
1: No, you have Blair Wilson twice.
0: Received.

Gemini 1 proceeds on 1811, 5 or 6 miles per road north of Berry Township. It's going to be for 78-year-old male, all patient, all in the bathroom, unable to ambulate, no injuries. 5 or 6 miles. Greasy 483-18.

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1: And Harrison Avenue for a 77-year-old female adult patient. 1310 Harrison Avenue.

beat this crap. Over here, my Kilo affiliate, 561 MAJ, 4222, 22, 22, 22, 22, 22, 22, 22, 22, 22, 22, 22, 22, 22, 22, 22, 22, 22, 22, 22, 22, 22, 22, 22, 22, 22, 22, 22, 22, 22, 22, 22, 22, 22, 22, 22, 22, 22, 22, 22, 22, 22, 22, 22, 22, 22, 22, 22, 22, 22, 22, 22, 22, 22, 22, 22, 22, 22, 22, 22, 22, 22, 22, 22, 22, 22, 22, 22, 22, 22, 22, 22, 22, 22, 22, 22, 22, 22, 22, 22, 22, 22, 22, 22, 22, 22, 22, 22, 22, 22, 22, 22, 22, 22, 22, 22, 22, 22, 22, 22, 22, 22, 22, 22, 22, 22, 22, 22, 22, 22, 22, 22, 22, 22, 22, 22, 22, 22, 22, 22, 22, 22, 22, 22, 22,

0: 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Devin Pickle, Stable.
1: 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Here,

0: 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Station 22, 1909.
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0: 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There's also fluid leaking into the drain.
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0: 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Alpha 6788. MWA 6788. 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Vehicle number 2. 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
1: Yep, we're on the other side of the bridge.
0: Copy that.
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0: 34. Can you get me Russell's for two tows?
1: Racy.
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2: 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I just need traffic control. Just pull behind PD.
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1: 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Your wishes?
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0: 4:32, 2/29/25, 103 East Maple Avenue, 57-year-old female, just finished chemo, has left the control group. Maple Avenue.
1: 633. 633.
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0: We were able to get a hold of Russell's. About 15 minutes for them, and Pattern Tire is still on the way. About 15 minutes also for them.
1: 10-4. One can get one, and one can get the other.
0: Appreciate it.

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0: realize where I left. 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
1: For a 70-year-old female, it's in older mental status. 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You're going to go to Costco and meet up there, 27.
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1: 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You can clear. 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